Thanks so much for tuning into the Terrestrial Wavelength this evening. I'm Stella. I'm here every Wednesday between 5 and 7. That was Richard and Linda Thompson, Don't Renag at Our Love. We started off the set at the top of the hour with Heat Wave from Bronski Beat. And after that, we heard Sweet Spirit doing Los Lonely Girls. After that was Guided by Voices, You Own the Night, and Too Young to Burn by Sunny and the Sunsets. Please, please tune in tomorrow, 10 a.m. to noon, and Friday, 10 a.m. to noon, for special programming brought to you by the kids of Radio Camp, which is happening right now. And a couple more announcements before we head back into the music. It's not too late to submit a film to the 9th Annual Madrid Film Festival. New Mexico-based aspiring and established filmmakers are invited to submit a film for consideration in the 2026 festival. The festival will accept short films, 15 minutes or less, which were created over the past year in New Mexico. The deadline for submissions is August 23rd, and the festival will take place in September. For more information, including submission details and rules, you can visit madridfilmfest.org. 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

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This is Madrid Community Radio. I'm Stella, and this is the terrestrial wavelength. At the top of the set, we heard Tender Buttons by Broadcast, and then we heard Strange by Galaxy 500. After that was Had to Be You by the Bats, Weeded Out by the Roaches, and They Don't Know by Kirsty MacColl. I'm going to clear out and make room for Brother Paul to get in here. We're going to close out the hour with The Clash, Brian Eno, Melanie Charles, Tara Jane O'Neill, and D'Angelo. Stay tuned for great programming tonight, all week long, and particularly keep in mind the kids' shows tomorrow, Thursday, and the next day, Friday, between 10 a.m. and noon.

Melanie Charles, Reimagining, Sarah Vaughan, Detour Head. Before that, we heard Brian Eno, I'll Come Running. And at the top of the set, Charlie Don't Surf by The Clash. Coming up on 7 o'clock, and Brother Paul is here with the ongoing summer temporary residence of the original understudy Butterfly Show. Stay tuned.

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1: Good evening, ladies and gentlemen. This is Brother Paul sitting in for Captain Schmetterling, and you are listening to 96.9 FM KMRDLP in Madrid, New Mexico. And those of you, maybe all three of you, who are, remember when I was had my own weekly show here. Right now, I'm subbing for the captain, and might remember that I regularly did a theme program on a genre, a subgenre, an instrument, a composer, a region. And tonight, dear listener, it's all about summer. Some songs are directly related to summer, some just have a feeling that I think reminds me of summer. So I hope you enjoy. Oh, by the way, today I am the ongoing summer temporary residence of the original understudy Butterfly, by the way. Enjoy.

is warm and the sky is hazy.

Good evening. This is Brother Paul sitting in for Captain Schmetterlin. And, excuse me, you are still listening to 96.9 FM KMRD LP in Madrid, New Mexico. And for this summertime show, what we just heard was Fountains of Wayne, A Dip in the Ocean. Before that, Chuck Prophet, A Summertime Thing. Ahead of that, Beck, Girl. As a refrain goes, there's Summer Girl, this summer's girl. So I thought it appropriate. Before that, Dive, doing a piece called Air Conditioning. Ahead of that, Friends of Dean Martinez. That piece was called Swamp Cooler. Before that, Sly and the Family Stone, If You Want Me to Stay. Just sounds like summer to me. And we start off with Bebel Gilberto. So Nice, also called Summer Samba. Hope you're enjoying it. Phone number here, 505-473-9696.

0: another song for you and then bring up, start this parade of incredible people. Johnny Cash is here tonight. Johnny Paycheck is here tonight. Neither of them are here tonight. I wish they were, though. Here's the song. Oh, yeah. This song has a prop to it, actually. Read the letters on the top line. No, this was lifted, removed from Tower Records. This is my section, you know? My section. For those of you, it's small, hard to see, I do have a section over there at Tower, and for years, I mean, they just stuck my records in with Jerry Jeff Walker's and Tom Waits. I mean, they said, it's a W, just put it in there. Who's he? But I've got my own section now. Unfortunately, they've misspelled my name, which happens a lot. L-O-U-D-E-N. And Wainwright, they got right. Now, I gotta tell you, that's tame compared to the all-time great misspelling of the old Laudo's moniker. I was playing in this club in Piermont, New York, across the river. Some of you live there, I guess. And, In the paper, in the Piermont Press, Star Ledger, Picayune, whatever they call that rag over there, they said, appearing at the Turning Point, May 8th, two shows, Gordon Wainwright III. Gordon. That's not a misspelling, that's just a different name, okay? It's a fine Celtic name, Gordon. Son of Ethelred. Gordon. The only way that anybody could call anybody Gordon is if mom was a Gordon Lightfoot fan and dad liked Loudon Wainwright, and they said, let's call him Gordon. Please, David Mansfield. Please welcome to the stage Mr. Chaim Tannenbaum. Yes. And how are you?
1: I'm a little hungry. My back hurts.
0: But you're wearing a tie.
1: Yeah, but it doesn't stop me going bald. And...
0: Not like those.
1: That's how I am. You?
0: I'm fine. Fine. I think my hair is beginning to look a little like Michael Bolton's, don't you think? Rather Bolton-esque. Slightly thinning in front, but nice in the back. Okay, we got some balding guys up here for you now.
2: My hair grows out of my ears now.
0: I hate that. I hate that.
2: No, I didn't know that was going to happen. Yeah.
0: They don't tell you about that one.
2: This isn't really as amusing as you think it is.
0: You go to the barbershop and you say, take a little off the sides and do the ears. I think there's some nose hair in here. Okay, that's enough scatological material. All right, here's another old song. All right, here's another old song for some of you older fans out there.

0: Good evening, ladies and gentlemen. This is 96.9 FM KMRDLP in Madrid, New Mexico. This is Brother Paul, sitting in for Captain Schmetterling. And we're doing a summer themed show here. Hope you're enjoying it. What we just heard, and I apologize for the delays, literally technical difficulties, not entirely pilot error. Anyway, that was Eddie Cochran, of course, Summertime Blues. Before that was Tao and the Get Down, Stay Down, When We Swam. And that was Lowne Wainwright, the swimming song, and a lot of other intros that made me confused because it was not what is listed on the back of the CD. But anyway, hope you enjoyed it. Before that, R. Crumb and the Cheap Suit Serenaders, Pedal Your Blues Away. Ain't that the truth? Ahead of that, Cesario Evora, Crepuscular Soledad, with assistance from Bonnie Raitt. Before that, Yo La Tengo, Summer. And we start off with Sam Cooke doing Summertime. Hope you're enjoying it.
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2: This is a song about a guy who's laying in bed one night, staring at the ceiling. Light from the street lamp was sliced by the Venetian blinds into bars appearing across the top of the ceiling. The man lay there, staring and grabbing hold of the bars of his metaphorical prison, and listened to the men and the women shouting at each other out in the streets, shouting at each other every Saturday night. Thought to himself, I want some of that. It's not a right song in a lot of ways that way. Okay, well, are there any questions so far? Ad lib. Stretch. Oh, ad lib, huh? All right. I will ad lib a poem about drinking. All these things are made to take away. Where my heart resides, they've laid to waste. Now they fill the time with hollow trash. I hear a ticking bomb. I'm glad you asked. I'm alive. Let's get drunk and drive. Smoking cigarette and drinking rye. I was feeling human with a splattered light. I was born heading into the rain. I'm here. I'm alive. Let's get drunk and drive. This is something called Fishing Blues. It's also like that.

Good evening, ladies and gentlemen. This is Brother Paul sitting in for Captain Schmetterling, and you are listening to 96.9 FM, KMRD LP in Madrid, New Mexico. Sorry for all the technical mix-ups in there. I'm trying to play things from the computer, and it's something I'm not very used to, so please bear with me. We started that set off with David Thomas, whom some of you may remember was the frontman for Para Ubu, doing his take on Fishin' Blues. Follow that with Who? Summertime Blues. Follow that with X, doing a Dave Alvin song, 4th of July. That was followed by Southern Culture on the Skids, Firefly. And after that was Young Fresh Fellows doing Gear Summer. That was followed by Los Straitjackets with State Fair. And we just heard Bob Brosman and Ledward Ka'apana doing Aka Aka Falls. Hope you're enjoying it.

One more thing. Well, when the playground that just was all dirt comes haunting, and that little girl who called you a flirt, memory comes taunting. You pick these things apart, they're not that appealing. You put them together and you'll get this certain feeling, that summer feeling.

0: Good evening, ladies and gentlemen. This is Brother Paul sitting in for Captain Schmetterling, and it is still KMRD LP Madrid 96.9 FM in New Mexico. Beautiful downtown Madrid, New Mexico. Well, I'm sure the FCC won't mind we went over for the station ID, but that's the way it goes. It was well worth it, I hope. It was for me, I hope it was for you. We started that last set with the minus five. Bleach Boys and Beach Girls, followed by Daddy Long Legs, Pink Lemonade, followed by Marshall Crenshaw doing a great cover of Rare Earth's I Just Want to Celebrate, followed that by R.E.M. from their first EP, Gardening at Night, and then Dave Alvin and Jimmy Dale Gilmore, July You're a Woman. Really interesting cover. Bobby Fuller 4 followed that with King of the Beach, Nurbic, NRBQ, Ride in My Car, and then Lucinda Williams, Car Wheels on a Gravel Road. We ended with Jonathan Richman, That Summer Feeling. Hope you enjoyed this summer show, and get ready for Skinny Al's Blender to take you through at least the best part of the night.
1: 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This is Skinny Al. And I'll be with you for the next couple hours or so. 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

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Yes, this is community free form, all volunteer, commercial free. Amazing, wonderful, great radio and commentary coming at you each and every day and evening right here from the heart of downtown Madrid. I want to thank you all so much for tuning in and hanging out with me. And I want to thank Brother Paul once again for keeping the butterfly flying. Anyway, let me get you caught up on what we just heard there in that opening set. Started the show off tonight with Dire Straits from their 1985 release, Brothers in Arms. And that was Right Across the River. And then next up was the Slow Motion Cowboys. From their Arkham Records release, In Exile on the Mesa, and the track was Bisbee. And then from a 1985 compilation LP put out by Slash Records, Slash Cuts was the name of that LP, and we heard the Del Fuegos do Backseat Nothing. Next up was Tony Joe White. It was 1972 release, The Train I'm On. And Bafe River Road. Next up was Willie Nelson from a 1978 double live LP recorded, I believe, in Lake Tahoe, I think it was, maybe. That was Willie and Family Live. And that was their rendition of Under the Double Eagle. And then we wrapped it up there with Zeitgeist. Their 1985 release, Translate Slowly, and that was Hill Country Theme. All right, thanks again so much for listening, and I'm going to keep things going here, so y'all stay tuned.

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This is your community freeform radio happening each and every day and night. So glad you're with me on this Wednesday evening. Hope you're doing well out there. Anyway, let me share with you what we just heard there in that last set. I started off back there with Podesky, Martin, and Wood from a 1996 release, Shack Man, and the track was Dracula. And then we heard from Ry Cooter from a 1978 release entitled Jazz, and the track was The Dream. Next up, from a 1974 LP, Newport in New York, recorded live. And that was Donny Hathaway doing Valdez in the Country. And then we heard from a compilation LP, came out on Rounder Records back in 1990. It's called Sun Rockabilly, the classic recordings. And that was Tracy Pendarvis and the Swampers doing Southbound Line. And then I took a crack at some Poi Dog Pondering and wasn't wanting to play. So I tried it again and wasn't wanting to play, so we really didn't hear much of that. Moved right on down to Grateful Dead, the 1974 release. Grateful Dead from the Mars Hotel, and that was U.S. Blues. And then I wrapped it up there with Cat Stevens. It was 1967 double LP, New Masters, and Matthew and Son. That's right, folks. The first cut is the deepest. All right, I'm going to keep things going down here, so y'all stick around.

him and he felt a spark tingle to his bones. 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They walked along by the old canal, a little confused, I remember well, and stopped into a strange hotel with a neon burning bright. He felt the heat of the night hit him like a freight train moving with a simple twist of fate. Saxophone someplace far off played as she was walking on by the arcade, as the light bust through a beat up shade where he was waking up. She dropped a coin into the cup above a blind man at the gate and forgot about a simple twist of fate.

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Pushed the window open wide. 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Brought on by a simple twist of fate,

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Well,

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You guys are listening to Skinny Al's Blender on 96.9 FM, KMRD LP, Madrid, New Mexico. Thank you so much for staying up and hanging out with me tonight. And let me share with you what we just heard there in that last set. I started it off back there with the amazing Rhythm Aces from the 1976 LP, Too Stuff to Jump. And that was Typical American Boy. Then next up was Bob Dylan. It was 1974 release, Blood on the Tracks. And Simple Twist of Fate. After that was the Youngbloods from their 1972 release, High on a Ridgetop. And we heard the track Speedo. And then from 1973, we heard from Steely Dan from their LP, Countdown to Ecstasy. And that was Pearl of the Quarter. Next up was the Jimi Hendrix Experience from a 1967 release, Are You Experienced? And that was the title track there. After that was Talking Heads, their 1980 release, Remain in Light, Cross-Eyed and Painless. And then we wrapped it up there with the Sundays from their 1990 Rough Trade Records release, Reading, Writing, and Arithmetic. And the track was Can't Be Sure. All right, I'm going to keep it going here, so y'all stick around.

0: Yeah.
1: All right, this is Skinny Al. You have been listening to Skinny Al's Blender on 96.9 FM, KMRD LP, Madryn, New Mexico. Once again, I want to thank you so much for tuning in and being a part of my evening. I certainly do appreciate it. And I want to catch you up on what we just heard there in that last set. I started it off back there with a band out of Tucson back in the day, Sidewinders. And from their 1989 release, Witch Doctor, and the track was Cigarette. And next up was The Church from 1988. Starfish was the name of that album. And the track was North, South, East, and West. Next up was REM from their 1987 LP, Dead Letter Office. And we heard Burning Hell. After that was Elvis Costello and the Attractions from their 1978 LP, Armed Forces. And the track was Chemistry Class. Next up was Dump Truck from their 1986 LP, Positively Dump Truck. And we heard Nine People. After that was Psychedelic Furs from their 1980 self-titled release. And that was Sister Europe. And then we wrapped it up tonight there with Tackhead from a 1989 album, Pretty as a Hand Grenade. And we heard Mind and Movement. All right, folks, my time is up here. DJ Otto is in the house, gonna take you on through the night. Keep your dial, keep your device set right here to 96.9. Always great programming, day and night, morning, doesn't matter. It's always good stuff. It's great to be a part of. Anyway, I'm going to scoot on out of here. I hope you guys have a great rest of your night and a great rest of your week. And I'll catch up with you next week.

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0: 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Oh, yeah.
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1: Do you drive specifically on Highway 14? 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For their safety and yours, keep a lookout wherever and whenever you're driving, and turn on your lights at night. Thank you.

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1: The voice of the pig frog is much lower in pitch than that of the leopard frog, Granapipians.

A very important factor in insect flight is the weight to area ratio. This means that wings of a given surface area must beat at a constant rate for a certain weight of insect. Here is a normal yellow jacket in

Now we can effectively double the weight of the yellow jacket by sticking an equal weight of metal to it. Immediately, the weight to area ratio is changed, and the wing beat frequency rises very rapidly.

hornets, which will show that some insects can only fly in the daytime. Hornets sleep within their nest at night, but here their nest has been put in a wire cage. It is 10 p.m. and it is dark. A bright light will be turned on, and the cage will be slapped until the hornets wake up.

This shows that the hornets do not fly in the dark, but it also shows that they remember to be angry, even though they may not be able to fly. Just for the record, let's listen into the goings-on inside a hornet's nest in the middle of a warm day. Hear them flying back and forth on their errands. This is the first time this has been recorded.

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1: The 9th Annual Madrid Film Festival is currently accepting submissions. 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The deadline for submissions is August 23rd, and the festival will take place in September. 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

0: 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This is 96.9 FM, KMRD LP in Madrid, New Mexico. And you are tuned in to the Mixed Notes show. It's a beautiful Thursday morning, 74 degrees and sunny. And thanks for tuning in.
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Good morning again. This is DJ F-Stop bringing you mixed notes on this Thursday morning. Thank you so much for tuning in. In the background, we're listening to Agine de Poitrine. Quite a sensation all of a sudden. And it seems like the perfect theme song for a mixed notes show.

Well, I hope that got you up moving and grooving, got your blood circulating on this Thursday morning. Good morning again. I'm your host, DJ F-Stop. And thank you so much for tuning in. Today's show will be a little shorter than usual. In case you didn't know, we are in the midst of the KMRD radio camp. And there's kids here learning all about radio, which is really interesting. And they seem like a great bunch of kids that are really interested in, came in the other day, they were actually building radios. I mean, like, come on. So I will only be on till 10, because at 10, the kids are going to take over. So I hope you'll stay tuned in for that. It should be really interesting and fun, and hopefully they won't do a better show than me. Well, they probably will, but anyway. So I'm just going to get to some music, get it going, get as much of it in as I can.

0: Thank you so much.
1: And that was a cover of The Letter by the Tedeschi Trucks Band with the great Leon Russell. And before that was Shake a Leg by Sea Level and Jim Croce with Roller Derby Queen. And we started off the set with Gimme Shelter, a cover by Mary Clayton, which is a really interesting cover. I really enjoyed that one. And let's see, I'm just going to keep rolling with the music since I have a slightly truncated show today. You like that? I used a big word, truncated. I'm not really sure what that means, but something to do with an elephant, I think. Anyway, here's some Little Richard for you.

important enough, I need to read it again. So here it is. If you're feeling weak, my help you might seek. When your legs need a rest, my legs are the best. Your very next clue is beneath all of you. Just trust your gut. It's under your butt. And now we return to our regularly scheduled program.

All right, that was We Came Too Late by Hollow Ship. And before that was Stir It Up, however they say it, Playing for Change. And before that was Everything's Fine by Holly Rogers, Ellis Bailey, Beth Nielsen Chapman. And we started off with Little Richard doing a cover of Brown Sugar. That's not something you hear every day. Anyway, it's 9:39 here at KMRD, and I've got about 20 minutes left today, and holy cow, it's mayhem here in the studio with all these crazy kids out there enjoying themselves, learning about radio, and I hope they got that special announcement. I hope they were listening, because it was definitely for them. Anyway, in case you didn't have enough of me, I will be co-hosting with DJ Veritas tomorrow on her show, The Space Between, at 1 o'clock on Friday tomorrow. And then we're going to be sitting in for Spinning Saturn. So we'll be in for an extra 3 hours. anyway, but, you know, join us, tune in for our crazy mixed up playlists and our banter, and always, at least on her show, good conversation. She always brings a good topic to discuss. So tune in for that if you'd like. We'd love to have you join us. And here's a little Parlor Greens with a cover of Jolene.

Yes, Wish You Were Here. That was a cover by Alpha Blondie. And before that was Total Eclipse of the Heart. That was a good one. I really enjoyed that. That was a group called Only Men Allowed, along with the BBC Orchestra and a few other people. And before that was All Along the Watchtower by Jimi Hendrix. And a cover of an instrumental cover of Jolene by Parlor Greens. And I'm just about ready to sign off here today. Again, it's a little early for me, but please stay tuned for the kids because it's going to be really interesting. There's a lot of energy out there, and I'm sure they're going to bring it into the studio. And so, yeah, I'm just going to play out some music, I guess. I will be, again, I'll be back on the radio tomorrow with DJ Veritas on The Space Between, so please tune in for that. And thank you so much for tuning in today. I really appreciate our listeners. And I'm going to just say goodbye and play you out with another song. This one's called This One Don't.

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Hello, people. It's DJ Oscar Bob on the Oscar Bob on the Right Wing Show. Wait, what did I say? We're going to play two songs up first. The first one is going to be Lover Girl by Leve, which is a nice jazz song.

0: That was Canic Chase by Labvee Seafray. And up next, I'm going to interview DJ Triple T about his dog.
1: Yeah.
0: Okay, the first question I have is, what breed is your dog?
1: My doggy is a German Shepherd and Siberian Husky mixed.
0: Okay. What is your dog's name?
1: My dog's name is Angel.
0: So cute. Do you have any other pets?
1: I do. I have a turtle named Spanky, another doggy named Luna, but she doesn't stay home at all. And that's it.
0: Can you talk a bit more about your turtle, Spanky?
1: My turtle, Spanky, is, I think he's a red back slider or something. Mm-hmm. I don't know. But he's very old. We've had him since I was like very tiny. Mm-hmm. And he keeps getting bigger.
0: So what are your favorite things to do with your dog?
1: My favorite things to do with my dog is pet her and go on walks with her and play fetch with her sometimes, not that mm-hmm. often though.
0: When did you get Angel?
1: 2020.
0: 2020. Where did you get him?
1: Yeah. I got Angel from some people that were selling Dugas in Moriarty, New mm-hmm. Mexico. And yeah, after we went to our trip to Peru.
0: What is your favorite moment you've had with Angel, Luna, or Spanky?
1: With Spanky, it's always when he tries to eat my finger.
0: That's interesting.
1: With Luna, since I don't see her very often, but it's always really awesome walking home with her to my dad's. And with Angel, also going on walks with her is very fun. And she's very fluffy. Mm-hmm. And cute.
0: Okay, that was DJ Triple T. Thank you so much for your time. Next up, I'm going to read a PSA about the food pantry in Surios. The Food Depot's mobile food pantry distributes food from 11:30 a.m. to 1 p.m. at the Surios Hills State Park Visitor Center on the first and third Thursdays of each month. This serves residents of Surios and Madrid and surrounding areas and is in addition to the regular scheduled Madrid Food Program weekly distribution. The Park Visitor Center is located at 37 Main Street in Surios, and the Food Depot sets up on the north side near the railroad tracks. Next up, we're going to have a song called Nine by Dean Blunt and Panda Bear.

0: That was Bless the Telephone by Labby Seafray. Next, this is the end of my show. Coming up next is DJ Pierce on the Bubble Nutter Show.
1: Hello, this is Pierce. You're listening to Bubble Letters on KMRD LP Madrid, New Mexico. I'm going to start off with a song called Osculator by Make Them Suffer.

That was Basket Case by Green Day. And now I'd like to take a quick break for a PSA. Are you or someone

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Next, we have Semi-Charmed Life by Third Eye Blind.

That was Mr. Brightside by The Killers, and that's all for the show. You've been listening to Bubble Letters with Pierce on KMRD LP Imagine New Mexico. Next up, we have DJ Charizard with the Pocket Monster Talk Show.

0: You're listening to the Pocket Monster Talk Show on KMRD LP Madrid, New Mexico. I will be interviewing DJ Oscar Bob about the World Cup so far. Thank you, Oscar Bob.
1: You're welcome.
0: And I will have a few questions for you about the World Cup.
1: Mm-hmm.
0: Could you just tell us so far who's played and who's won this week?
1: This week, Switzerland, Argentina. Ooh, now I can't remember. A bunch of teams have won this week. Switzerland, Argentina, France, Morocco, Spain.
2: Belgium.
0: Okay, thank you. And so just give me a little prediction here. Who do you think did the best so far?
1: Probably France. They're really good. Cool. Or another team that has done good is Belgium, because they came back 2-0 down and they beat the U.S. 4-1.
0: Yeah. Dude, that game with Argentina and Egypt, that was close.
1: That was a really close game.
0: So, yeah, next question I have for you is, so with all the teams that who do you think, out of who's played, what team do you think would win the World Cup?
1: Probably France. I'm trying to think of who else. Or Morocco. If Morocco beats France, they could probably do it.
0: Yeah.
1: Or Norway.
0: Which also, do you know who's playing today?
1: France versus Morocco.
0: Okay. Do you have any ideas on that game?
1: I feel like it's going to be 3-2 or something, but I don't know who's going to win yet.
0: 3-2 or 4-3. It's probably going to be close.
1: It's going to be a close game, I think.
0: But I think whoever wins that's probably might win.
1: Yeah.
0: Totally.
1: They're pretty dominant teams, both of them.
0: Yeah. I don't know about Argentina. They won, but barely. They haven't been doing the best.
1: They've been doing good, but not the best.
0: I mean, as good as they have in past years.
1: If Norway wins against England, I think Norway could stop Argentina.
0: Yeah.
1: Mm-hmm.
0: I think that'd be fairly easy.
1: Yeah.
0: So what are your thoughts on our team?
1: Our team, the U.S.? I mean, we did good, but we did really poor. I mean, it was like the Bermuda Triangle, but with defenders that were really bad.
0: Yeah.
1: Matt Freese, Chris Richards, and Tim Ream all got a 4.8, which is interesting.
0: Not,
1: really bad.
0: Yeah, it's not the best. Honestly, this year there's a lot of teams that haven't really been doing as good as they have in past years.
1: Like Brazil was one of those, but got eliminated by Norway. And
0: one thing, it doesn't matter too much about the World Cup, but Messi's haircut. He got a haircut and it's
1: pretty short.
0: It's different.
1: Yeah. It's different. Like a buzz cut, but not.
0: Yeah.
1: Another team that I don't think did that good was probably Uruguay. I mean, they should have performed better.
0: Yeah. I'm actually a little disappointed in some of the teams this year. They aren't, in past years, they've done way better. Especially, Argentina. They were, pretty good for a while, but
1: I mean, most of their star players are getting old now.
0: Yeah.
1: That's the thing.
0: Yeah.
1: And they've had too many close games for the amount of superstars they have.
0: Yeah.
1: I think it's the Argentina legacy is starting to go on a bit of a downfall.
0: Yeah, it's because all their star players are now getting old, and now they're not as good, and mm-hmm. soon they're gonna stop playing entirely, and they're gonna have to get new members, which might not be as good.
1: Yeah, there's a lot more talent in the Argentinian squad, but since most of them are in the shadows of Messi and such, so all their star players are already turning 30 because they didn't have too much time to play.
0: Yeah, and the players that are, they're all decent, but they aren't getting enough play time. It's there's barely any games where the big people, famous people like Messi haven't played.
1: Yeah, it's mostly just Julian Alvarez. Sometimes he starts, but he's also in the shadow of Messi on this exactly. Argentina squad. Lautaro Martinez, he's the Italian league's top scorer for a while, but he's in Julian Alvarez and Messi's shadow, which he doesn't really come on, and sometimes he does poor on international stages because of that.
0: Yeah, and it just makes them, they're not as capable anymore because all the talent's been wasted. They haven't had mm-hmm. much playing time, so practice is really most of the time they have, because it's basically just Messi and a few other people mm-hmm. that not much people know the names of.
1: I think they'll get there. I mean, if they keep performing, if they perform better, and if their team steps up a bit, like how they did against Egypt and came back from 2-0 down in the last 15 minutes, they could, yeah.
0: Which I'm low-key kind of disappointed in Egypt. It was kind of unfair.
1: Yeah. Because there was a bunch of offside calls that weren't called, and then their third goal got called off for a foul that wasn't even a foul. That was 100 yards away from the goal in the other exactly. box. And then Egypt also got kicked in the knee, really hard in the 90th minute. No penalty given.
0: Also, another thing is Argentina's goalie was...
1: Emi Martinez, he's really good. I mean... He's really good.
0: For most of the players, shooting a goal at that, just shooting a goal is a waste of time.
1: Kind of. I mean, he's really hard to get past.
0: Because there were about five shots at uh-huh. least.
1: Egypt didn't perform that well.
0: Quarter. Yeah. What do you think was the most obvious game, obvious that they would go win?
1: Probably Canada versus Morocco.
0: Yeah.
1: Canada versus Morocco.
0: Okay, and that's a wrap. Thank you for your time.
1: You're welcome.
0: Okay.

Okay, now I'm going to read a PSA. Madrid Youth Committee donations and information. There is a Madrid Youth Committee information/donation box located at the Madrid New Mexico ballpark. You will also find a QR code to donate, and there will be lots of information on things such as local events and all proceeds go to the Magic Youth in improving the parks where they play. Thank you for your time, people.

0: Okay, that was the Pokemon theme song, and we also listened to a Star Wars parody by
1: Eric Scott Smith.
0: And now I will be interviewing Xander. DJ Jeff Bezos about a Pokemon. Okay, so jumping right in here, I have a few questions. Like, who would be your favorite Pokemon?
2: My favorite Pokemon would, that's a tough one. I have three. It would either be Ghastly, Gengar, or Haunter.
0: Yeah, those are all pretty good. Also, my favorite's actually Charizard, because my DJ name's DJ Charizard. But, okay, what would be your favorite evolution of Eevee? Your favorite Eevee evolution?
2: That's a tough one. Probably Vaporeon.
0: Yeah, Vaporeon, probably. Flareon's pretty good.
2: Flareon is pretty good.
0: Probably the worst one would be Eevee. Just normal Eevee.
2: Yeah, for sure.
0: Okay. Do you like to, like, play the games, watch the show, or, like, collect the cards? What?
2: I'm more into collecting the cards.
0: Same.
2: I have watched a little bit of the show.
0: Yeah.
2: And actually, I do play the game. I have been to a couple tournaments. Those were pretty fun.
0: Cool, yeah. Next question, what's your best card?
2: My best card? It's not that good. I don't have the best collection, but my best card is a Mega, EX Mega Gengar, Full Art, Japanese, I think SIR, that's from the Japanese Ascended Heroes.
0: Cool. Actually, okay, that's cool. Actually, I have one more question. So, out of all the Pokemon you know of, like, what do you think, or that you have, what do you think would be the rarest?
2: The rarest? That would also be the Gengar, the Mega Gengar.
0: Okay. Thank you. Actually, my best card's a Charizard that does, I think it was 245k damage.
2: Wow.
0: It's really good. Thank you for your time. And yeah, thank you for your time.
2: You're welcome.
0: Yeah, you've been listening to the Pokemon Monster Talk Show on KMRD LP Madryn, New Mexico. Okay.
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And I will be playing first No Other Heart by Mac DeMarco.

Okay. So that was No Other Heart by Mac DeMarco. 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And, yeah, next I'll do a PSA. 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

That was Promise by Leve. And I also just wanted to shout out the Jungle Man for saying how cool the show was. And thank you for listening. Next up, I will be playing Weird Fishes by Radiohead.

That was Weird Fishes by Radiohead. And next up will be DJ Death and DJ Panda.

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Now we're going to play Skater Boy by Avril Lavigne.

Hello, that was Skater Boy by Avril Lavigne. Now we're going to play Ghost and Bean by Make Them Suffer.

0: Hello, that was Ghost of Me by Make Them Suffer. Now we're gonna do the interview with Pierce.
1: Hello.
0: Hello, this is DJ Death on Deathcore with Pierce. Here today I'm going to interview Pierce, so let's get into it. Okay. Pierce, so what songs did you pick today
1: for my show?
0: Yes.

0: I chose Osculator by Make Them Suffer, which is like a lot like the one you just played. And then I played Basket Case by Green Day. And then I did a PSA about the 741-74. And then finally I did Third Eye Blind, Semi-Charm Life.
1: Okay. And why did you do those songs?
0: I did Osculator because it's a really good song and I just like the kind of energy it has and like the sound of like the drums and guitar and stuff. Basket Case is just like one of my favorite songs, so, and I love Green Day. Then I did Semi-Charmed Life again because it's a good song and I like love the way it sounds and I like the band.
1: Okay. So, and next, why do you like death metal?
0: I like death metal because of like how hardcore it is and like how it sounds, I guess. And I like the way like the raid screams and stuff. It just sounds awesome.
1: And what's your favorite death metal band?
0: Probably Make Them Suffer. But I also really like, not like, it's kind of less like crazy, but I also really like Slipknot and Pantera.
1: How did you start learning about death metal?
0: It was like, I just kind of started listening to more like rock and stuff, and then I came across that, and I just liked how it sounds.
1: Okay. And do you have any death metal shirts?
0: No, I don't have any death metal shirts. I wish though.
1: Have you went to any concerts?
0: No, I really want to though.
1: Okay, anyways. So now that's all. Now I'm just gonna make, now you're gonna listen to a song, one of my favorites actually, called Basket Case, the Avril Lavigne 2003 live cover. Thank you.

Thank you. That was Basket Case. Avril Lavigne 2003 live concert. Now we're going to do the weather. It's 83 degrees, mostly cloudy. Partial cloud conditions. And now, next up is DJ Panda.

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0: That was I Don't Mind. DJ Swallowtail is gonna interview me.
1: Yeah, thank you so much for having me in the studio with you, DJ Panda. I heard that you are an expert about bears, so I have a few questions for you today about bears.
0: Not an expert.
1: I heard you know a lot of stuff about bears. One question I have is, what should somebody do if they run into a bear?
0: They should either back away slowly, or they should try to pull a backpack or a coat over themselves so it makes them look bigger, or just stretch out.
1: And what kind of bears are there around here?
0: Black bears.
1: And what kind of stuff do bears eat?
0: Sometimes they eat grass and sometimes they eat meat.
1: Mm-hmm. And what about pandas? What do you know about pandas?
0: I know about pandas that they have two stomachs. And pandas eat bamboo, and that's kind of like bad for any animal and any other animal, and that's why pandas are special.
1: Because they can handle it and other animals can't. That's pretty cool. I didn't know about that. I heard that you brought in a bear-themed book for us and that you have a book that you want to read and dedicate to somebody who might be listening right now.
0: Yes, I have. My baby sister, Mira, I love her so much, and I am going to read her a book. It's called Brown Bear, Brown Bear, What Do You See? Brown bear, brown bear, what do you see? I see a red bird looking at me. Red bird, what do you see? I see a yellow duck looking at me. Yellow duck, what do you see? I see a blue horse looking at me. Blue horse, what do you see? I see a green frog looking at me. Green frog, what do you see? I see a purple cat looking at me. Purple cat, purple. I see a white dog looking at me. White dog, what do you see? I see a black sheep looking at me. Black sheep, what do you see? I see a goldfish looking at me. Goldfish, goldfish, what do you see? I see a teacher looking at me. Teacher, teacher, what do you see? I see children looking at me. Children, children, what do you see? We see a brown bear, a red bird, a yellow duck, a blue horse, a green frog, a purple cat, a white dog, a black sheep, a goldfish, and a teacher looking at us. What we see. The end.
1: That was awesome. I hope Mira was listening and she gets to hear that awesome book you read for her. So I think we are coming up on the end of our show. We want to say thank you to everybody for listening to KMRD Radio Camp's takeover of the airwaves this morning. And maybe my DJ here can tell us again what show we've been listening to.
0: This is a wild show.
1: And who are you?
0: My name is DJ Panda.
1: And I think you have one more song to take us out. Is that right?
0: Yes, that's correct.
1: All right, here it comes.

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When you look under the rocks and plants and take a glance at the fancy ants, then maybe try a few.

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Now, when you pick a pawpaw or a prickly pear, and you prick a raw paw, well, next time, beware. 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

0: 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Yeah, cool it. Fall apart.
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1: 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I am Freebird, and welcome to Shaken Not Stirred. But first, a wonderful round of applause for the young DJs who were manning the airwaves this morning as part of the KMRD Youth Radio Camp. They all did a fabulous job, and it's so great to have them getting this experience, and hope to see them in the studio as a full-time DJ sometime in the future. I have a great playlist, hoping to build on what you've heard from the young DJs. And we're going to start off with some Devon Allman. Allman, yes, let's go with Allman.

One more. This is called Lake of Fire. All these songs are off their second record.

What an appropriate song to finish that first set with. Summertime Blues by The Who. Because according to the latest weather forecast, we're going to hit 100 degrees in Madrid tomorrow. And thinking of that, you know, it's been very dry. But I think we had about 12 inches of rain at our house yesterday. That is one drop every 12 inches on the ground. No more than that. And we had Nirvana with Oh Me. Eric Clapton, Lost and Found. Masters of Reality with Up In It, and Devon Allman started off with Homesick. Time now to step into the Wayback Machine when we look at this date, 9 July, in music history. And it was on this date in 1955 that Bill Haley and his Comets single Rock Around the Clock hit number one on Billboard's pop chart. It was the first rock and roll recording to do so, that is, on the pop chart. In 1956, Dick Clark made his debut as host of America Bandstand. That show started in 1952 and ran for 37 seasons into 1989. On this date, 1958, Johnny Cash signed with Columbia Records. On 1972, on 9 July, Paul McCartney made his first post-Beatles appearance on stage with his new band, Wings. On this date in 1977, Elvis Costello quit his day job as a computer operator at a cosmetics factory. And on this date in 1995, the Grateful Dead gave their last concert with Jerry Garcia on stage at Chicago's Soldier Field. Jerry Garcia died a month later, 1995.

went higher, and it burns, burns, burns, the ring of fire, the ring of fire, and it burns, burns, burns, the ring of fire.

That was the Grateful Dead with Throwing Stones. And we had Elvis Costello and the Attractions with High Fidelity. Paul McCartney and Wings with Letting Go. Johnny Cash, Ring of Fire. And we started off with the soundtrack theme song to American Bandstand that ran for 37 seasons between 1952 and 1989. KMRD now has a merch shop open to the public Saturdays and Sundays between noon and 3 p.m. Stop by the radio station, located at 2870 Highway 14 in downtown Madrid, to learn about and support KMRD. 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I am Freebird, and you are listening to Shaken Not Stirred, here on 96.9 FM, KMRD LP, Madrid, New Mexico.

That was Maroon 5 with Nothing Lasts Forever. And before that was Lynyrd Skynyrd with I'm a Country Boy. About ready to hand it over to the Rock and Roll Doctor at the top of the hour. I am Freebird. Thank you very much for listening to Shaken Not Stirred this Thursday. I'll be back again with you next week. And for those of you who have been tuned in during the morning, I hope you enjoyed the work of the young DJs and their original programming as part of the KMRD Youth Camp. I'm going to leave you with two more songs. We're going to have Rush with a live version of Limelight, and we're going to wrap it up with Depeche Mode with The Love Thieves. Have a great weekend, keep cool, and I'll be with you again next week.

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They say that back when Eisenhower was the president, golf course was where most of his time was spent. So nobody really listened to what the president said, because in general people knew that the general was politically dead. But he always seemed to know when the muscle would be flexed, because I remember him saying something, mumbling something about a military-industrial complex. Americans no longer fight to keep their shores safe, but rather to keep the jobs going in the arms-making workplace. We pretend to be gripped by some sort of political reflex, but all we're really doing is paying dues to the military-industrial complex. The military and the monetary get together whenever they think it's necessary. They turn our brothers and sisters into mercenaries. They are turning our planet into a cemetery. They use the media as an intermediary to keep the citizens secondary, making so many decisions that seem so arbitrary, taking honor from the honorary, dignity from the dignitary, sickness from the secretary. Leave the bitch in obituary. You gotta work for peace. Peace ain't coming this way. If everybody was for peace as much as they say they are, we would have it. The only thing wrong with peace, you can't make no money from it. Gotta work for peace. Peace ain't coming this way. We should not allow ourselves to be swayed by this talk of entering into a time of peace. Peace is not the absence of war. It is the absence of rumors of war and threats of war and the preparation for war. We gotta work for peace. Each one reach one. Each one teach one. Nobody can do everything, but everybody can do something. What you gonna do?

And that was The Hardworking Americans with Work for Peace. I'm the Rock and Roll Doctor. Thanks to DJ Freebird for another great show, as always. Now you got me till 4 p.m., followed by James the Music Man with Southern Accents at 4. And I got some announcements, and we'll get right back to the music. The 9th Annual Madrid Film Festival is currently accepting submissions. New Mexico-based aspiring and established filmmakers are invited to submit a film for consideration in the 2026 festival. The festival will accept short films, 15 minutes or less, which were created over the past year in New Mexico. The deadline for submissions is August 23rd, and the festival will take place in September. For more information, including submission details and rules, you can visit madridfilmfest.org. Monthly meetings of Madrid Water, the Mutual Domestic Water Consumers Association that provides our town's tap water, are held on the second Thursday of each month at 6 p.m. at the Madrid Fire Station, number 5 Firehouse Lane. Meetings are open to the public. More information, including meeting agendas, can be found at madridwater.org. And KMRD now has a merch shop open to the public Saturdays and Sundays between noon and 3 p.m. Stop by the radio station 2870 Highway 14 to learn about and support KMRD. The shop features KMRD merchandise, used records, CDs, and tapes, and original local artwork to benefit the station. And with that said, we'll get back to it with I Love Electric and a song called Bread and Circus.

Bad men are winning the imaginary wars they become so they could win. And Giovanni put his feet to the ground he slept on this morning, dark toes and light palms, the merry-go-rounder.

bus and the signs where there are look cheap and weathered, but the women are still pretty. He was wise enough to not love. And the politicians are the heroes here. They will tell you photos of feeding young Indian women and boys, places they would never go if not for the photograph. Joe Savani has no numbers or cards and banks or machines. He exists because his heart does. His father still loves him with loud command on a baby city green ride to the schools that might take him somewhere someday. And after they cut them down, people paid attention for a while. They wrote and made videos and sold them. The Wicked came with bread and circus. Bread and circus for the city. Bread and circus for the city.

He's adding numbers with his fingers while the taxis turn and the sun crawls in his sleep. He's the type of boy who looks straight to your eyes, not through them, and give you a chance. And the government is letting the grass grow tall between school and town, and streets named after people they surely would murder. And the martyred men say they shot and burned Giovanni's friends, the boys he slept next to, and one time by the whistle trees sang a song about Christmas. He asks about justice, and most of the women he wanted love disappeared. Murdered and martyred, he's gone now. And when they shot them up, people paid attention for a while. Until the wicked came. With bread and circus. Bread and circus for the city. Bread and circus for the city. Bread and circus. Bread and circus for the city.

And that was Black River Killer from Blitz and Trapper. Before that, we heard The Fruit Bats with Perhaps We're a Storm. And Sam Morrow with Juanita. We also heard Levitation Room with Equinox. And started the set off with A Love Electric, with a song called Bread and Circus. I'm the Rock and Roll Daughter. This is KMRD. And here's Steve Gunn.

funniest tales of brave conquest. About the moving of his little band up to Alaska where the caribou run free. You see, he done time up there putting in telephone lines for the army during World War II. And even brought back a picture of a frozen mastodon for the little Indians to see. Some mucklucks, some sealskin gloves, and a coat with beads around the collar. His wife kept him in the mothballs underneath the Hudson Bay. And every once in a while, he'd get wound up with one of his stories and put them all on. Dance around in that blue TV screen light like it was

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And even the seven little Indians, well, they could feel the chill. And although everything always worked out for the better in all of his stories, in that old brick house, it always felt like something was moving in for the kill. Blazing like a trail shot through the eyes of the seven little Indians. Blazing like an arrow shot Cochise's last stronghold out in Arizona. Blazing like the sheets of light dancing in the sky up above Anchorage. Blazing like a star shot down to the ground back home again in Indiana.

I finally got so quiet you could hear a pin drop. 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The oldest little Indian got sick and vanished. 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And my mama raised the six little Indians up the best she could to be housewives, musicians, and insurance salesmen. But they all shared this common deal.

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Like I said in his stories, everything always worked out for the better. And now, as I'm telling this stuff to my own kids and dancing around on the TV screen light, well, I wish I had those mukluks, those sealskin gloves, and that coat with the beads around the collar.

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0: And before the break, we heard from Fairport Convention with a song called Come All Ye, the Rolling Stones with Sweet Black Angel, John Hiatt with Seven Little Indians, Ben Harper with Ground On Down, Rich Robinson with Falling Again, Ultimate Painting with Three Piers, Wiser Time with Cold Hard World, and we started off with Steve Gunn and Water Wheel. I'm the Rock and Roll Dodger. As I mentioned, this is KMRD, and it is now time for the weekly playing of The Grateful Dead. So we'll get right to that. This one's from Boston Music Hall.

And that was a band called Basic with Union Pool Melody, and that featured Chris Forsythe, who I do occasionally play on this show. Before that, Cyril Neville with Sunrise on the River Part 1, Little Barry with Luggin' Hurt, the Vanessa Hot Tuna Spotlight with a live version of Walkin' Blues, and let's see where that one was from, because I believe, I don't want to get the date wrong. I got to refresh my playlist here. Okay, well, I'll get back to you on that one. And before the Vanessa Hot Tuna Spotlight, we heard the Grateful Dead with a Might As Well from Boston Music Hall in 1976. We'll get back to the music with Dwayne Betts.

time got away from me, but I caught it. And you are listening to 96.9 FM Kmart DLP Madrid, New Mexico. And what we just heard was Fortunate Freaks from Rusted Root, The Sorrows with Same Old Road, Camper Van Beethoven with The Day That Lassie Went to the Moon, Crosby, Stills, Nash & Young with Everybody I Love You, The Charlatans with Believe You Me, Rose City Band with Me and Willie, and Dwayne Betts started off the set with Best Wishes. I'm the Rock and Roll Daughter. We got one more hour to go. And just as a side note, the Vanessa Hot Tuna Spotlight for today was a live version of Walking Blues recorded in 1998. And I believe right around this time of year. Yep. July 22nd. So there you go. We are current. We'll get back to the music with the Young Sinclairs.

All right, hold on there. We'll get back to you. We just heard from Vetiver, and that song was called Strictly Rule. Before that, we heard the Green Pajamas with the Lucy Parade, the Jackades with Coming Round, the Who with Disguises, and the Young Sinclair started off the hour and the set with Evergreen Lane. It's back to the music with the 3 o'clock, which is very appropriate considering it's 3:18 right now.

And that was TV Star with a song called In Between. Before that, we heard the Gripweeds with I Like Her, Witch with It's All Right, the CC with As the Morning, Rain Parade with I Look Around, Mazzy Star with Rhymes of an Hour, and we started the set off with the 3 o'clock and Around the World. James is here, getting ready. So I got a few more to play. I'll get right to it. Here's some silliness.

And that pretty much concludes today's show. That was Tweety and Jeff Tweety with Hi's Hello. Before that, the Feelies with Pass the Time. The Monkees with Daily Nightly, which I'll send out to Lightning Rod and Antenna. And we started off with The Clean and Psychedelic Ranger, which I will send out to DJ Microwatt. Thanks for hanging out with me today. James is up next. I'll leave you all with some Bruce Coburn and catch you next week.

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0: All right. It is 4 o'clock. It is hot, hot, hot. And I'm not saying that in the Buster Poindexter way. I'm saying it's very hot. But, you know, that's Santa Fe. That's Madrid. But today, take an hour off, put your feet up, get a glass of lemonade, and listen to one of the greatest bands from our continent. The Band, yes, and it's going to start it off with a song that sounds like it was written for them. The Wild Magnolias and Life is a Carnival.

Oh, yeah. Everybody dancing? I was dancing. All right, because I started off with a Wild Magnolia. How can you not dance to Life is a Carnival by the Wild Magnolias? Definitely. After that, Doug Kershaw and Rag Mama Rag. Sounds like a song he had written, although he did not, but it's just in his group, in his wheelhouse, as they say. After that, somebody I don't play very often on the show, but Freddie Weller and Up on Cripple Creek from an album called Listen to the Young Folks. That's kind of, you know, snide, I think. And ended with, I snuck it in, an actual member of the band, Mr. Levon Helm and the RCO R-Stars, live at the Palladium in New York City in New Year's Eve, 1977, doing Ophelia. It's hard to believe how many great, great songs that they put together. And even harder to believe is that they're all dead. Sad to say, but I'll tell you about me seeing them after another set, maybe. All right, but let's get back to it. Look out, Cleveland, with Jackie Greene.

Oh, what a beautiful song. Beautiful song. Started that set with Jackie Greene and Look Out Cleveland. Not one of the better known songs, but it's a rocker. Yeah, and after that, the Allman Brothers Band, The Night They Drove Old Dixie Down, live from Erie, Pennsylvania, sometime in 2005. Excuse me. And we were listening to this song the other day, that version of Night They Drove Old Dixie Down, and I wasn't exactly sure of which period of the Allman Brothers that was, but once I heard that Derek Trucks guitar, yep, I knew it right there, and ended it, like I said, beautiful, beautiful song, Ruthie Foster, and It Makes No Difference, although nobody's ever going to touch the Rick Danko version of that. That's a heart stopper right there. Excuse me. 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Yes, mattered. Someone's selling records. Come on down Saturday and Sunday. All right. Before I get back to it, I told you a little anecdote. Back in my younger days, I was occasionally worked as a crew guy on local shows that weren't union, from a guy that was a big deal in the area, and he got me to do the load in and load out for the band show when it's their first time back together on the road at the Agora after Robbie Robertson had left, and they had the Kate Brothers filling in, and it had all the rest of them, Garth, Richard, Rick, and Levon. And when the show was over and they were, you know, getting everything ready to be put in the truck and everything, Levon came out on the stage and was, you know, talking to somebody and drinking a beer. And I said, "Hey, man, that was a great show." And he goes, "Yeah, we had some fun, didn't we?" And that just sent me a tingle. Levon Helm talked to me. Small talks, but you know what the heck? He's a legend in my book. All right. Speaking of another legend, let's listen to Unfaithful Servant by Roseanne Cash.

If your memory serves you well, you'll remember you're the one who called on.

Oh, yeah. That's a great, great version of that. Start off, Roseanne Cash, An Unfaithful Servant, off of More Endless Highway, the music of the band. After that, Widespread Panic with Chest Fever. And boy, they just nailed that Garth Hudson organ sound. Incredible, incredible stuff. After that, Guster, This Wheel's on Fire for our weekly Dennis, written by, of course, Bob Dylan and Rick Danko. And ended with Bo Diddley and The Shape I'm In off an album called Another Dimension, which I had never even heard of. But that's a rocking little version of that, I say. Okay, it's getting near the end of my show. Attention deficit is in the house, as they would say, as kids would say. I'm not a kid, so I don't usually say that. But he's here. But let me tell you what's going on next week. I'll be here Monday morning. And for We All Folk, 9 o'clock Monday. And kind of funny, I thought I had to rush home and do all this, do the show. And it turns out I already had another show already booked for We All Folk. So it's, you know, it's a miracle. It's a miracle. And then next week, Friday, Thursday afternoon, Southern Accents, 4 o'clock, is what's something I'm calling Mashed Up. And it's kind of collaborations between different genres, such as Dolly Parton and Wob Halford, just to give you one. It's going to be fun, And then after that, I'll be staying in the command seat for Attention Deficit myself. Now, I'm not going to be able to do it as good as he does it, and maybe not as loud as he does it, but it's going to be along those lines. So just tune right in and hear some of the stuff that I grew up listening to, of a kind of loud variety. But right now I got a, I've done this woman as a ending song a number of times, the unmistakable Cassandra Wilson. She transforms a song every time she sings one. So let's hear her do The Wait. I'll talk to you all Monday. Be good.

KMRD LP Madrid, New Mexico, 96.9 FM. You are tuned into Attention Deficit with me, Brain Fog. How are you doing today? It's Thursday, 5 p.m. 24 hours until we are freed from the chains of compliance, and you can tell your corporate overlords where to stick it. Got a great show queued up for you. We're going to have some X, Adolescence, Waves, Wristwatch, and plenty more. Oh, you know what? There's also this band that I'm really interested in playing because I heard about them yesterday. They're supposed to be on tour with Charlie Crockett, and they got kicked off of the tour for too much satanic imagery, so I couldn't help myself. I had to listen, and we'll listen to some of that later. Twin Temple. But first up, X.

You're listening to KMRD. This is Attention Deficit, and I am Brain Fog. And what we just heard was The Germs, We Must Bleed. And before that, Black Flag with Black Coffee. Before that, Husker Du, Real World off of their Metal Circus EP. Before that, Adolescence with Amoeba. Before that, The Dickies off of their second record, Dawn of the Dickies, with Where Did His Eye Go? And at the top of the segment, X, off of their Wild Gift record, produced by Ray Manzarek, The Once Over Twice. All right, we're going to pivot to something a little more modern than all of that classic hardcore. Starting with Waves.

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1: 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This is Attention Deficit, and I am Brain Fog. At the top, we had Waves with King of the Beach. After that, Courtney Barnett, Nameless, Faceless. After that, Screwed by Wristwatch. And then History Lesson Part 3 by The Hussy. The 9th Annual Madrid Film Festival is currently accepting submissions. New Mexico-based aspiring and established filmmakers are invited to submit a film for consideration in the 2026 festival. The festival will accept short films, 15 minutes or less, which were created over the past year in New Mexico. The deadline for submissions is August 23rd, and the festival will take place in September. For more information, including submission details and rules, you can visit madridfilmfest.org. All right, we had a little old stuff, new stuff. This is kind of the wild card in the bunch as far as the show's concerned. This next song's not necessarily punk, but I feel like it's a type of song that informed punk music later on. Sam the Sham and the Pharaohs.

Jesus was way cool. Everybody liked Jesus. Everybody wanted to hang out with him. Anything he wanted to do, he did. He turned water into wine. And if he wanted to, he could have turned weed into marijuana, or sugar into cocaine, or vitamin pills into amphetamines. He walked on the water and swam on the land. He would tell these stories, and people would listen. He was really cool. If you were blind or lame, you just went to Jesus, and he would put his hands on you, and you would be healed. That's so cool. He could have played guitar better than Hendrix. He could have told the future. He could have baked the most delicious cake in the world. He could have scored more goals than Wayne Gretzky. He could have danced better than Baryshnikov. Jesus could have been funnier than any comedian you can think of. Jesus was way cool. He told people to eat his body and drink his blood. That's so cool. Jesus was so cool. But then some people got jealous of how cool he was, so they killed him. But then he rose from the dead. He rose from the dead, danced around, and went up to heaven. I mean, that's so cool.

KMRD, 96.9 FM on your radio dial. You are tuned into Attention Deficit with me, Brain Fog, where we are listening to some weird stuff. At the top, we had Sam the Sham and the Pharaohs with Little Red Riding Hood. After that, the band that got kicked off the Charlie Crockett tour, which I learned about yesterday, Twin Temple. Their music is pretty good, if you ask me. I mean, it does the kind of 50s malt shop sound, and after a while it can get old, you know, when it's just all about Satan. But let's have a satanic orgy by Twin Temple. You know how you do on Saturday nights where you go out and you have your satanic orgy, and then the next day you got to get cool with Jesus. Jesus Was Way Cool by King Missile. You got to get cool and wash all that sin off so you can do it all again next week. So yeah, that was the weird bit. We'll get into some 90s to 2000s punk-informed music. Starting with my favorite track off of the Nevermind record by Nirvana. It's Lounge Act.

KMRD, this has been Attention Deficit, and I am Brain Fog. At the top, we had Lounge Act by Nirvana. After that, Fugazi, Do You Like Me? After that, Ween, Did You See Me? And then we just heard Queens of the Stone Age, Turning on the Screw. Once again, always a pleasure. Amelia will be up next with the New Mexican. And also, next week I will be out, so James, the music man, will be covering for me. So he will do his show, and then he said he will do some variation on my show through his eyes. So anyways, as always, a pleasure. Love you. And stay on the good side of weird.

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You're listening to 96.9 FM, KMRD LP, Madrid, New Mexico. And we're going to leave New Mexico for this hour and take a trip to Ohio and Michigan. So that's what I was doing last week. And so I thought I would take you guys along for the ride. So